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5: Partly cloudy tonight, some scattered showers and thunderstorms with a low of 11. Tomorrow it'll be mainly sunny and 30. For Tuesday, sunshine, 32 degrees, and it'll be sunny again for Wednesday with a high of 33. Current weather conditions and the 7-day forecast can be found anytime on your Discover Weyburn app. I'm Judy Peters.
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6: Partly cloudy tonight, some scattered showers and thunderstorms with a low of 11. Tomorrow it'll be mainly sunny and 30. For Tuesday, sunshine 32 degrees, and it'll be sunny again for Wednesday with a high of 33. Current weather conditions and the 7-day forecast can be found anytime on your Discover Weyburn app. I'm Judy Peters.
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2: Partly cloudy tonight, some scattered showers and thunderstorms with a low of 11. Tomorrow it'll be mainly sunny and 30. For Tuesday, sunshine, 32 degrees, and it'll be sunny again for

0: 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Current weather conditions and the 7-day forecast can be found anytime on your Discover Weyburn app. I'm Judy Peters.
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7: Partly cloudy tonight, some scattered showers and thunderstorms with a low of 11. Tomorrow, it'll be mainly sunny and 30. For Tuesday, sunshine, 32 degrees, and it'll be sunny again for Wednesday with a high of 33. Current weather conditions and the 7-day forecast can be found anytime on your Discover Weyburn app. I'm Judy Peters.
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6: Partly cloudy tonight, some scattered showers and thunderstorms with a low of 11. Tomorrow it'll be mainly sunny and 30. For Tuesday, sunshine, 32 degrees, and it'll be sunny again for Wednesday with a high of 33. Current weather conditions and the 7-day forecast can be found anytime on your Discover Weyburn app. I'm Judy Peters.
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5: Partly cloudy tonight, some scattered showers and thunderstorms with a low of 11. Tomorrow it'll be mainly sunny and 30. For Tuesday, sunshine, 32 degrees, and it'll be sunny again for Wednesday with a high of 33. Current weather conditions and the 7-day forecast can be found anytime on your Discover Weyburn app. I'm Judy Peters.
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1: Partly cloudy tonight, some scattered showers and thunderstorms with a low of 11. Tomorrow it'll be mainly sunny and 30. For Tuesday, sunshine, 32 degrees, and it'll be sunny again for Wednesday with a high of 33. Current weather conditions and the 7-day forecast can be found anytime on your Discover Weyburn app. I'm Judy Peters.
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4: Partly cloudy tonight, some scattered showers and thunderstorms with a low of 11. Tomorrow it'll be mainly sunny and 30. For Tuesday, sunshine, 32 degrees, and it'll be sunny again for Wednesday with a high of 33. Current weather conditions and the 7-day forecast can be found anytime on your Discover Weyburn app. I'm Judy Peters.
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4: Partly cloudy tonight, some scattered showers and thunderstorms with a low of 11. Tomorrow it'll be mainly sunny and 30. For Tuesday, sunshine, 32 degrees, and it'll be sunny again for Wednesday with a high of 33. Current weather conditions and the 7-day forecast can be found anytime on your Discover Weyburn app. I'm Judy Peters.
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2: Partly cloudy tonight, some scattered showers and thunderstorms with a low of 11. Tomorrow it'll be mainly sunny and 30. For Tuesday, sunshine 32 degrees, and it'll be sunny again for Wednesday with a high of 33. Current weather conditions and the 7-day forecast can be found anytime on your Discover Weyburn app. I'm Judy Peters.
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1: Partly cloudy tonight, some scattered showers and thunderstorms with a low of 11. Tomorrow it'll be mainly sunny and 30. For Tuesday, sunshine, 32 degrees, and it'll be sunny again for Wednesday with a high of 33. Current weather conditions and the 7-day forecast can be found anytime on your Discover Weyburn app. I'm Judy Peters.
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5: Partly cloudy tonight, some scattered showers and thunderstorms with a low of 11. Tomorrow it'll be mainly sunny and 30. For Tuesday, sunshine, 32 degrees, and it'll be sunny again for Wednesday with a high of 33. Current weather conditions and the 7-day forecast can be found anytime on your Discover Weyburn app. I'm Judy Peters.
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And on Friday, you get to kick off the weekend with your top five songs. 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Cleaning out the garage on a Saturday morning? We'll take care of the music and the local info. 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
1: Good morning. I'm Marna McManus. A fairly light agenda for the second regular meeting of May for Weyburn City Council. Three motions are before council tonight, including a special occasion permit use application for the Weyburn Agricultural Society's 117th annual Weyburn Fair coming up July 2nd to 4th. The new tower development application from SaskTel will be in front of council once again. We'll also review the appointment of a new bylaw enforcement officer. We'll have full coverage tomorrow morning on air and online. The Saskatchewan Oil and Gas Show is coming to the Weyburn Exhibition Grounds.

0: at the show, you register, we'll provide you the information as to where to meet in advance. So when we were doing our exhibitor registrations, they had an option to say, yes, I want groups to stop by, or no, I don't want groups to stop by. So we've had quite a few businesses that are wanting to have their business exposed and get that education out of what they do in the oil and gas industry.
1: Osborne says you can sign up during registration for the tours, which will take place next Thursday in 2 time slots. A Mydale mother is seeking answers after raising concerns about how students with type 1 diabetes are supported in Saskatchewan schools. Her daughter has struggled to return safely to class this year, prompting calls for clearer standards. Mydale's Jennifer Simmons.
2: Well, we've stayed in contact with Mira Conway. Unfortunately, I haven't heard back from the Minister of Education. I've emailed him a couple times, and I would like to keep him in the loop of what's going on, apprised of that. We have recently gotten a letter from the school where they have asserted that due to my advocacy, they are now unable to accommodate Kinsley within the school environment.
1: Simmons says the focus is now on solutions, with attention building ahead of the Breakthrough Type 1 Diabetes Walk on May 31st. Take care of the places we share. Way Clean Week returns this week to Weyburn. Communications coordinator with the city, Paige Temple.
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1: And local lacrosse action, the Weyburn Razorbacks dropping a pair of games over the weekend, the Swift Current Wolverines. The Wolverines took Friday evening's game here in Weyburn 25-2 and 21-3 on Sunday afternoon in Swift Current. The Razorbacks will return to the floor on home turf when they host the Prince Albert Predators for 2 back-to-back games this Saturday. It was a bit of a bumpy Sunday yesterday at Rogers Center as the Toronto Blue Jays dropped their series finale to the Pirates 4-1. But the real headline was the injury scare. Pitcher Dylan Cease left early with a tight hamstring, and superstar Vladimir Guerrero Jr. exited immediately after getting drilled by a 92-mile-per-hour sinker to the elbow. Thankfully, x-rays came back negative, meaning big sighs of relief across Canada. The Jays begin a brand new series tonight against the Miami Marlins. Toronto rolls out the electric Treya Savage and his stellar 107 ERA to face off against Miami's Jansen Junk. Expect Ernie Clement and Kazuma Okamoto to lead the charge at the dish. First pitch flies at 5, and you can catch all the action on Saskatchewan's home of Blue Jays baseball, AM 1190.
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1: Mainly sunny today with a high of 30, a few clouds tonight and a low of 12. Continued sunshine throughout the week, a high of 33 tomorrow and Wednesday, and a high of 34 on Thursday and Friday. 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

out. It'll sit right here on this land. And you could leave town a rich man. And he said, boys, whatever you're offering, it won't be enough.

0: Cody Johnson, it's Dirt Cheap on Country 106.7. Just after 6 o'clock this Monday morning, I'm Dara. Yes, I'm back. Good morning. 9 degrees right now, 30 is our high, and that is actually one of the colder days we're going to be seeing this week. Wow, that is what I was actually hoping for and kind of expecting, maybe not quite that warm. Last week, I was home last week wanting to do yard work and housework and stuff like that, and it rained for the first like half of it. I should have known better. We are looking at a very warm week right through to the weekend. We have your full forecast in just a little bit. We're also going to hear music from Jordan Davis.
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10: Sunshine for today with a high of 30 degrees. A few clouds tonight and a low of 12. More sun for tomorrow. We'll see a high of 33. Sunny with a high of 33 on Wednesday and continued sunshine on Thursday and Friday with a high of 34. 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

0: believe in you. It's on Country 106.7. I'm Dara. Good morning. 20 after 6. This fantastic Monday as you get ready to take on the day. Let's find out what's going on.
1: What's up, Wayburn? What's up?
0: Today happens to be one of my favorite random holidays. Today is Geek Pride Day, International Day of the Geek, however you want to phrase it. I remember, because I was one growing up, I remember when being a geek was dubbed a bad thing. Now, we're like a geek haven. We've got a whole bunch of geeky stores, and you're allowed to just celebrate your pure and utter geekiness. I could rant about it all day, or rave about it all day, I guess would be the appropriate one. I won't, though. Area 3 garbage pickup, and then over at the library, they have Wiggles and Giggles, In Between Club, and Tabletop Role-Playing Game Night. That's what's up. We've got music in just a moment from Megan Patrick.
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2: Good morning. I'm Marna McManus. Weyburn City Council meets tonight, and it's the season for discretionary use permit applications. One will be for the Weyburn Agricultural Society to serve alcohol during this year's Weyburn Fair, and another for Pump Jacks to host an open-air concert during the Saskatchewan Oil and Gas Show next week. Council will also oversee the appointment of a new bylaw enforcement officer. We'll have full coverage tomorrow morning on air and online. A new feature has been implemented as part of the registration for attendees and exhibitors at the Saskatchewan Oil and Gas Show this year, Show Tours. 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
3: General public that might not know how the industry all works. So how does this fitting meet with this rod, and how does it all work to, at the end of the day, run our vehicles, our cell phones, et cetera, et cetera. And the impact that the oil and gas industry has on our

0: to a broader issue. She shares how the advocacy continues.
1: We, as a family, and for Kinsley and for Sparkle for a Standard, we are going as a team, and we are going to be walking at the Breakthrough T1D Walk in Regina on May 31st. And this is a fundraiser to hopefully live life later without the need for these types of situations. The goal is to have a cure in place.
0: Way Clean Week has returned to Weyburn this week, and residents are invited to help keep Weyburn looking its best by cleaning up the spaces we share. This year's focus is on encouraging residents to care for the areas around their properties, including sidewalks, front streets, back alleys, and nearby shared spaces. Paige Tembolt is the communications coordinator with the city.
2: So this year's big focus is back alleys, because they actually serve an important purpose just beyond beautiful appearance. When alleys become blocked with branches, yard waste, debris, it can really create drainage concerns. And it also makes it very hard for our graders and city equipment to safely maintain those spaces.
0: The city will also offer curbside pickup of bagged yard waste next week, according to the usual refuse collection schedules. For these stories and more, visit discoverweyburn.com.
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0: And local lacrosse action. The Weyburn Razorbacks dropping a pair of games over the weekend, the Swift Current Wolverines. The Wolverines took Friday evening's game here in Weyburn 25-2 and 21-3 on Sunday afternoon in Swift Current. The Razorbacks will return to the floor on home turf when they host the Prince Albert Predators for two back-to-back games this Saturday. Toronto could not pull off the sweep yesterday, falling 4-1 to the Pittsburgh Pirates as the bats went cold, yielding just five hits. But the major news was on the health front. Both starter Dylan Cease and slugger Vladdy Jr. left the ballgame with injuries, but the team reports they've dodged a major bullet. No fractures for Guerrero, and Cease's hamstring issue appears minor. The Jays are looking to bounce right back at home tonight as they welcome the Miami Marlins to town. With Vladdy day-to-day, we can look for guys like Andre Jimenez and Yohendrick Piñongo to step up in the lineup. Taking the bump for Toronto is the right-hander Treya Savage, looking to shut down Miami's bats. The first pitch is at 5 o'clock. Catch all the action on Saskatchewan's home of Blue Jays baseball, AM 1190.
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0: Mainly sunny today with a high of 30, a few clouds tonight and a low of 12. Continued sunshine throughout the week, a high of 33 tomorrow and Wednesday, and a high of 34 on Thursday and Friday. 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

Morgan Wallen. It's 20 cigarettes. It's on Country 106.7. I'm Dara, right around 6:40 this Monday morning. Sun is shining and it's going to be 30 degrees today. Yeah, even warmer the rest of the week. I might end up having to actually wear a dress at some point in time just because of the heat. For those who don't know, that is not a common occurrence in my life. Just saying. We've got weather details coming up in just a bit. We'll also check in with the Discover Wavering Sioux Line Cup right after Tucker Wetmore. It's Brunette.

0: Tucker Wetmore, it's Brunette. It's on Country 106.7. It's 6:40 Monday morning. There are 9 degrees right now. We're expecting temperatures to reach about 30 throughout the day. And as promised, we are checking in with the Discover Waver and Sioux Line Cup. So, not going to lie to you, I was kind of hoping that the Country 106 Hurricanes would sweep the third round too and make history, but no luck. They did lose their first game against the VIP Loup Canadians on Thursday. I'm sure Sharon told you all about it. But followed it up with an overtime win on Saturday. So that series now tied at one game each heading into tonight's action. Now, last night, man, this series is blowing my mind. Let's talk Canadian Tire Golden Knights and VIP Loup Avalanche. The Avalanche came into this round with only one loss. And they cannot seem to get a win. They had a great lead yesterday. I think it was like a 3-point lead at one point. And then the Golden Knights just came right back for the 5-3 win. So Golden Knights now lead that series 3-0, back in action tomorrow night. That's a look at the Discover Waver and Sioux Line Cup. You can follow along with all the fun on discoverwaver.com.
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5: Sunshine for today with a high of 30 degrees, a few clouds tonight and a low of 12. More sun for tomorrow, we'll see a high of 33. Sunny with a high of 33 on Wednesday and continued sunshine on Thursday and Friday with a high of 34. 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

0: Aaron Goodman said no redneck ever. It's on Country 106.7. I'm Dara. 6:50 this fantastic Monday. 30 degrees for our high. Yeah, it is going to be a hot one. We're currently right around 9 degrees. We have your full forecast in just a little bit. We're also going to hear music in just a moment from Dean Brody.
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2: A regular meeting of Weyburn City Council goes tonight. 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And Way Clean Week kicks off today. 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
3: The Manitoba Forage and Grassland Association is looking for alfalfa growers interested in being part of the Green Gold program. Executive Director Duncan Morrison says the purpose is to determine the best time for the first cut of hay in order to get the highest relative feed value.
4: We want to encourage growers to be strategic with their alfalfa crop harvest, especially that first cut. You know, making decisions based on specific feed and market needs, and then field observations. And each year we ask producers with alfalfa fields to sign up. And we're looking for, you know, fairly new and good condition. And then what we do is we have the producers go out and clip their plants and send samples in and to central testing laboratories.
3: Morrison says with dozens of alfalfa growers submitting samples two times per week, those lab-tested results then allow the association to determine when the best day is for producers to do their first cut. For Golden West, I'm Shannon Duick.
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1: Good morning. I'm Marna McManus. The second regular meeting of May for Weyburn City Council goes tonight at 6. In addition to the appointment of a new bylaw enforcement officer, council will have a look at the new tower development application from SaskTel. They'll also vote on two special occasion permit use applications, one for the Weyburn Agricultural Society's annual Weyburn Fair coming up July 2nd to 4th, the other for Pump Jacks to host an open-air concert during the oil show. We'll have full coverage for you tomorrow morning on air and online. Tours are being offered at this year's Saskatchewan Oil and Gas Show, being held next week here in Weyburn.
2: It is kind of deterring for some general public to come because they don't really know what questions to ask. So this just gives them an opportunity to learn about that with a facilitated tour guide. All of our tour guides are very educational and they'll let you meet the exhibitors and how they operate and just get a better understanding of the oil and gas industry.
1: That's show manager Monica Osborne. She says they've always offered tours for students, but this year anyone can sign up for a tour in one of two time slots on Thursday, June 4th. A Mydale family is advocating for improved diabetes care in schools, and they're hearing from others facing similar challenges across the province. Those conversations point to a need for more consistent policies and stronger support systems across Saskatchewan. Jennifer Simmons says the response has made it clear the issue extends beyond one family.
3: I have had a lot of parents reach out to me that are going through similar situations. I am so grateful that they have reached out and expressed that this is going to help their families. And we're all in this

0: reach out to me that are going through similar situations. I am so grateful that they have reached out and expressed that this is going to help their families. And we're all in this together. And I think this is a really cool time to be in Saskatchewan when we are going to make some incredible changes for every kiddo that's living with type 1.
1: She says the goal is long-term change. With that momentum continuing toward the breakthrough type 1 diabetes walk in Regina on May 31st. Way Clean Week is upon us now, and the City of Weyburn wants residents to take care of the spaces we share. As part of the effort, the city will offer curbside pickup of bagged yard waste next week on regular garbage pickup days. Paige Tenbolt is a communications coordinator with the city.
2: Bagged grass clippings, weeds, leaves, that small garden debris that's going to be collected during Way Clean Week. 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
1: And local lacrosse action, the Weyburn Razorbacks dropping a pair of games over the weekend, the Swift Current Wolverines. The Wolverines took Friday evening's game here in Weyburn 25-2 and 21-3 on Sunday afternoon in Swift Current. The Razorbacks will return to the floor on home turf when they host the Prince Albert Predators for two back-to-back games this Saturday. It was a bit of a bumpy Sunday yesterday at Rogers Centre as the Toronto Blue Jays dropped their series finale to the Pirates 4-1. But the real headline was the injury scare. Pitcher Dylan Cease left early with a tight hamstring, and superstar Vladimir Guerrero Jr. exited immediately after getting drilled by a 92-mile-per-hour sinker to the elbow. Thankfully, x-rays came back negative, meaning big sighs of relief across Canada. The Jays begin a brand new series tonight against the Miami Marlins. Toronto rolls out the electric Treya Savage and his stellar 107 ERA to face off against Miami's Jansen Junk. Expect Ernie Clement and Kazuma Okamoto to lead the charge at the dish. First pitch flies at 5, and you can catch all the action on Saskatchewan's home of Blue Jays baseball, AM 1190.
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1: Mainly sunny today with a high of 30, a few clouds tonight and a low of 12. Continued sunshine throughout the week, a high of 33 tomorrow and Wednesday, and a high of 34 on Thursday and Friday. 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
1: Thomas Rhett, it's Beautiful as You. It's on Country 106.7. Sun is shining this Monday morning. We're at 9 degrees, 30 is our high. Yeah, it is going to be a warm one, that's for sure. We do have your full forecast coming up in just a few. First, yes, we are ready to go with another impossible question. Call or text your answer in on the Country 106 Talk and Text line. That is 306-848-1067. One in five people say they find this sound annoying, while others say it's soothing. What could it be? Call or text your answer in 306-848-1067. First one through with the correct answer will be named today's impossible question genius. And of course, be treated to some delicious KFC. A friendly reminder, though, if you've won anything in the past 2 weeks, let's allow others the same opportunity. 848-1067. One in five people say they find this sound annoying, while others say it's soothing. What could it be?
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4: 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And this year, Weyburn is once again competing against Estevan for the Golden Garbage Can on June 17th. 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
8: Sunshine for today with a high of 30 degrees, a few clouds tonight, and a low of 12. More sun for tomorrow. We'll see a high of 33. Sunny with a high of 33 on Wednesday, and continued sunshine on Thursday and Friday with a high of 34. 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
1: Just had Carter Faith in there with Betty. Yes, good morning. We are continuing our impossible question. Apparently, one in five people say they find this sound annoying, while others say it's soothing. What could it be? We had some great guesses coming in. Lynn said a fan or whistling or humming. Whistling and humming. That is the back and forth one in my house. That's a story for another day. Shirley said birds. And Michelle Saverin said wind chimes. You know, that's it. Yes, apparently one in five people are finding the sound of wind chimes annoying as opposed to soothing. I think on some days they can be really calm and soothing and relaxing, but there are some days that I am ready to take those bad boys down.

0: JoJo Mason, Let Me Down Easy. It's on Country 106.7. It is 20 after 7. Sun is shining. It's going to be a warm one today. We're at 11 degrees right now, on our way to 30. Yeah, it's going to be warm. Hey, once again, a huge shout out to Michelle. Today's Impossible Question Genius correctly figured out that 1 in 5 people say they find the sound of wind chimes annoying. That's legit. I can see it. There are some days when it is just, it's not the jam. We will have another Impossible Question bright and early tomorrow morning.
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2: A fairly light agenda for the second regular meeting of May for Weyburn City Council tonight. Way Clean Week kicking off this week. And in sports, the Jays open a new series today at home against the Miami Marlins. We'll have it all coming up in just a few. Stay tuned.
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1: Good morning. I'm Marna McManus. A fairly light agenda for the second regular meeting of May for Weyburn City Council. Three motions are before council tonight, including a special occasion permit use application for the Weyburn Agricultural Society's 117th annual Weyburn Fair coming up July 2nd to 4th. The new tower development application from SaskTel will be in front of council once again. We'll also review the appointment of a new bylaw enforcement officer. We'll have full coverage tomorrow morning on air and online. The Saskatchewan Oil and Gas Show is coming to the Weyburn Exhibition Grounds next week, and they have a new feature this year, tours not just for students, to tie together how each of the exhibitors operate. Show manager Monica Osborne.
2: Tours are right at the show. You register, we'll provide you the information as to where to meet in advance. So when we were doing our exhibitor registrations, they had an option to say, yes, I want groups to stop by, or no, I don't want groups to stop by. So we've had quite a few businesses that are wanting to have their business exposed and get that education out of what they do in the oil and gas industry.
1: Osborne says you can sign up during registration for the tours, which will take place next Thursday in two time slots. A Mydale mother is seeking answers after raising concerns about how students with type 1 diabetes are supported in Saskatchewan schools. Her daughter has struggled to return safely to class this year, prompting calls for clearer standards. Mydale's Jennifer Simmons.
3: Well, we've stayed in contact with Mira Conway. Unfortunately, I haven't heard back from the Minister of Education. I've emailed him a couple times, and I would like to keep him in the loop of what's going on, apprised of that. We have recently gotten a letter from the school where they have asserted that due to my advocacy, they are now unable to accommodate Kinsley within the school environment.
1: Simmons says the focus is now on solutions, with attention building ahead of the Breakthrough Type 1 Diabetes Walk on May 31st. Take care of the places we share. Way Clean Week returns this week to Weyburn. 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
1: In local lacrosse action, the Weyburn Razorbacks dropping a pair of games over the weekend to the Swift Current Wolverines. The Wolverines took Friday evening's game here in Weyburn 25-2 and 21-3 on Sunday afternoon in Swift Current. The Razorbacks will return to the floor on home turf when they host the Prince Albert Predators for two back-to-back games this Saturday. Toronto could not pull off the sweep yesterday, falling 4-1 to the Pittsburgh Pirates as the bats went cold, yielding just five hits. But the major news was on the health front. Both starter Dylan Cease and slugger Vladdy Jr. left the ballgame with injuries, but the team reports they've dodged a major bullet. No fractures for Guerrero, and Cease's hamstring issue appears minor. The Jays are looking to bounce right back at home tonight as they welcome the Miami Marlins to town. With Vladdy day-to-day, we can look for guys like Andre Jimenez and Yohendrick Piñongo to step up in the lineup. Taking the bump for Toronto is the right-hander Treya Savage, looking to shut down Miami's bats. The first pitch is at 5 o'clock. Catch all the action on Saskatchewan's home of Blue Jays baseball, AM 1190.
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1: Mainly sunny today with a high of

0: 30. A few clouds tonight and a low of 12. Continued sunshine throughout the week. A high of 33 tomorrow and Wednesday, and a high of 34 on Thursday and Friday. 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

Langley, Weren't for the Wind. It's on Country 106.7. It's 7:40. Sun is shining. I'm Dara. 11 degrees right now. 30 is our high. Yeah, it is going to be a warm one and even warmer throughout the rest of the week. We have your full forecast in just a few. We also have some birthdays to celebrate right after Kane Brown. It's Woman.

0: It's Woman on Country 106.7. It's 11 degrees. I'm Dara Curry. Monday morning is here. We're expecting temperatures right around 30. And we have some birthdays to celebrate, starting with a few celebrities. I'm going to mention Roman Reigns and hope that at least a couple people know who I'm talking about. He's celebrating 41. He's a wrestler. Cillian Murphy celebrating 50 today. Mike Myers is 63. And the legendary Ian McKellen celebrating 87. Over to some local celebrities with the Country 106 Birthday Club. Taking a look back over the weekend on Saturday, Jackson Ward celebrated 20. That one from Mom, Dad, and Burke. And Melissa Helfrich celebrated 37. That one from Grandma and Grandpa McGowan. Yesterday, Zoe Brooks celebrated that one from Mom, Connor, and Nancy. Rodney Buffett celebrated that one from Brooklyn, Jasia, Preston, Tracy, Nancy, and the rest of the family. And Theodore Erickson celebrated yesterday. That one from Mom, Dad, Finnegan, and Winston. Taking a look at today, happy birthday, Brooklyn Buffett, from Mom, Dad, Jasia, Preston, Grandma, and the rest of the family. Stacey Seguin celebrating, that one from all your family. And Luca Klippenstein celebrating 9 today. That one from Mom, Dad, Declan, Grandma and Grandpa Johnson, Auntie Patty, and Vern. And today's DQ cake goes to Brooklyn Buffett. Happy birthday, Brooklyn, and to everyone celebrating.
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2: Sunshine for today with a high of 30 degrees, a few clouds tonight and a low of 12. More sun for tomorrow, we'll see a high of 33. Sunny with a high of 33 on Wednesday and continued sunshine on Thursday and Friday with a high of 34. 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

0: Chris Buckband, 1-2 Step. It's on Country 106.7. It's 7:53 Monday morning. I'm Dara. Normally right about now, we'd be taking a look at the school calendars, but important to note, there is no school today. I didn't really realize that, to be completely honest with you. I just kind of woke up, assumed that the kids had school, and then went, wait, why is there a library event going on at 2 o'clock? There's no school today. You're welcome.
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1: Good morning. I'm Marna McManus. Weyburn City Council meets tonight, and it's the season for discretionary use permit applications. One will be for the Weyburn Agricultural Society to serve alcohol during this year's Weyburn Fair, and another for Pump Jacks to host an open-air concert during the Saskatchewan Oil and Gas Show next week. Council will also oversee the appointment of a new bylaw enforcement officer. We'll have full coverage tomorrow morning on air and online. A new feature has been implemented as part of the

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1: General public that might not know how the industry all works. So how does this fitting meet with this rod, and how does it all work to, at the end of the day, run our vehicles, our cell phones, et cetera, and the impact that the oil and gas industry has on our everyday lives. And so we've set tours up for Thursday, June 4th at 10 and 1:30.
0: The oil show will be happening June 3rd and 4th at the Weyburn Exhibition Grounds, including Whitecap Resources Center, the Tom Zandi Sports Arena, and the Weyburn Agricultural Society's Exhibition Hall. A Mydale mother is calling for consistent care standards for students living with type 1 diabetes here in the province. Jennifer Simmons says gaps in school-based supports affecting families point to a broader issue. She shares how the advocacy continues.
2: We, as a family, and for Kinsley and for Sparkle, for a standard, we are going as a team, and we are going to be walking at the Breakthrough T1D Walk in Regina on May 31st. And this is a fundraiser to hopefully live life later without the need for these types of situations. The goal is to have a cure in place.
0: Way Clean Week has returned to Weyburn this week, and residents are invited to help keep Weyburn looking its best by cleaning up the spaces we share. This year's focus is on encouraging residents to care for the areas around their properties, including sidewalks, front streets, back alleys, and nearby shared spaces. Paige Tembolt is a communications coordinator with the city.
3: So this year's big focus is back alleys, because they actually serve an important purpose just beyond beautiful appearance. When alleys become blocked with branches, yard waste, debris, it can really create drainage concerns. And it also makes it very hard for our graders and city equipment to safely maintain those spaces.
0: The city will also offer curbside pickup of bagged yard waste next week, according to the usual refuse collection schedules. For these stories and more, visit discoverweyburn.com.
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0: In local lacrosse action, the Weyburn Razorbacks dropping a pair of games over the weekend, the Swift Current Wolverines. The Wolverines took Friday evening's game here in Weyburn 25-2 and 21-3 on Sunday afternoon in Swift Current. The Razorbacks will return to the floor on home turf when they host the Prince Albert Predators for two back-to-back games this Saturday. It was a bit of a bumpy Sunday yesterday at Rogers Centre as the Toronto Blue Jays dropped their series finale to the Pirates 4-1. But the real headline was the injury scare. Pitcher Dylan Cease left early with a tight hamstring, and superstar Vladimir Guerrero Jr. exited immediately after getting drilled by a 92-mile-per-hour sinker to the elbow. Thankfully, x-rays came back negative, meaning big sighs of relief across Canada. The Jays begin a brand new series tonight against the Miami Marlins. Toronto rolls out the electric Treya Savage and his stellar 107 ERA to face off against Miami's Jansen Junk. Expect Ernie Clement and Kazuma Okamoto to lead the charge at the dish. First pitch flies at 5, and you can catch all the action on Saskatchewan's home of Blue Jays baseball, AM 1190.
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0: Mainly sunny today with a high of 30, a few clouds tonight and a low of 12. Continued sunshine throughout the week, a high of 33 tomorrow and Wednesday, and a high of 34 on Thursday and Friday. 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

0: Lainey Wilson, it's 4x4 by you on Country 106.7. I'm Tara. 11 degrees right now. We're expecting temperatures to reach about 30. And of course, we are continuing our 25K payday. Yes, it's your shot at a share of $25,000 worth of gift cards. Of course, someone in Weyburn is guaranteed to win $1,000 in gift cards, plus a shot at our grand prize, which is another $19,000. Now, we're in the final 2 weeks of the 25K payday. So if you haven't qualified yet, you definitely want to make sure you're listening for our cue to call.
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0: It's that one. 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We are going to take a look at an item from one of our participating businesses. I will give you a dollar amount, and you tell me if the actual retail price of our daily feature item is higher or lower than the amount I present you. 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
7: Sunshine for today with a high of 30 degrees, a few clouds tonight, and a low of 12. More sun for tomorrow. We'll see a high of 30.

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1: Sunshine for today with a high of 30 degrees, a few clouds tonight and a low of 12. More sun for tomorrow. We'll see a high of 33. Sunny with a high of 33 on Wednesday and continued sunshine on Thursday and Friday with a high of 34. 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

0: That was James Barker Band, Somebody I Know. It's on Country 106.7. I'm Dara, and I think we better switch back to...
1: the 25K payday.
0: Yes, our cue to call went out. Let's take it to the phones. Hey, good morning, Country 106. Are you calling for a higher or lower?
2: I am.
0: Who am I talking to?
2: Willa Mae Donald.
0: Hi, Willa Mae. How are you?
2: I'm good, thank you.
0: I feel like we haven't chatted in forever.
2: No, I know.
0: I haven't had anything super exciting for you, right?
2: I tried to get in, but it's been difficult.
0: Well, okay, you've been following along. Do you know how higher or lower works?
2: Yes, I do.
0: Okay, so I'm going to go through our feature item. I'll give you a price. You tell me if the actual retail price is higher or lower, and if you get it right, you're qualified. Are you ready?
2: Thank you.
0: Okay, so one of the sponsors that we're looking at actually comes from our Moose Jaw station. It's the Tunnels of Moose Jaw. So this is a single tour family pass. It's good for two adults and two youth to see a tour of their choice, whether it be the Chicago Connection, Bunker 24, Passage to Fortune, whatever the case may be, whatever historic journey you want to go on. So is this single tour for a family, so two adults and two youths, is it higher or lower than $150?
2: Lower.
0: Lower? Is that your final answer?
2: Yes.
0: You got it! The actual retail price is $106.50.
2: Oh, good.
0: So Willa Mae joins our list of qualifiers. You have two more weeks to qualify. Next week, of course, we start drawing finalists for our 25K payday. Make sure you're tuning in tomorrow morning for your next cue to call.
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1: Good morning. I'm Marna McManus. The second regular meeting of May for Weyburn City Council goes tonight at 6. In addition to the appointment of a new bylaw enforcement officer, council will have a look at the new tower development application from SaskTel. They'll also vote on two special occasion permit use applications, one for the Weyburn Agricultural Society's annual Weyburn Fair coming up July 2nd to 4th, the other for Pump Jacks to host an open-air concert during the oil show. We'll have full coverage for you tomorrow morning on air and online. Tours are being offered at this year's Saskatchewan Oil and Gas Show, being held next week here in Weyburn.
2: It is kind of deterring for some general public to come because they don't really know what questions to ask. So this just gives them an opportunity to learn about that with a facilitated tour guide. All of our tour guides are very educational and they'll let you meet the exhibitors and how they operate and just get a better understanding of the oil and gas industry.
1: That's show manager Monica Osborne. She says they've always offered tours for students, but this year anyone can sign up for a tour in one of two time slots on Thursday, June 4th. A Mydale family is advocating for improved diabetes care in schools, and they're hearing from others facing similar challenges across the province. Those conversations point to

0: every kiddo that's living with type 1.
1: She says the goal is long-term change, with that momentum continuing toward the breakthrough type 1 diabetes walk in Regina on May 31st. Way Clean Week is upon us now, and the City of Weyburn wants residents to take care of the spaces we share. As part of the effort, the city will offer curbside pickup of bagged yard waste next week on regular garbage pickup days. Paige Tenbolt is a communications coordinator with the city.
2: Bagged grass clippings, weeds, leaves, that small garden debris that's going to be collected during Way Clean Week. Materials like branches, loose debris, furniture, construction waste, household garbage, that's not going to be collected in these curbside bags.
1: Organizations, businesses, schools, service clubs, and community groups interested in participating in Way Clean Week can contact the city's engineering department to arrange cleanup supplies, including gloves and garbage bags. 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
1: In local lacrosse action, the Weyburn Razorbacks dropping a pair of games over the weekend, the Swift Current Wolverines. The Wolverines took Friday evening's game here in Weyburn 25-2 and 21-3 on Sunday afternoon in Swift Current. The Razorbacks will return to the floor on home turf when they host the Prince Albert Predators for two back-to-back games this Saturday. Toronto could not pull off the sweep yesterday, falling 4-1 to the Pittsburgh Pirates as the bats went cold, yielding just five hits. But the major news was on the health front. Both starter Dylan Cease and slugger Vladdy Jr. left the ballgame with injuries, but the team reports they've dodged a major bullet. No fractures for Guerrero, and Cease's hamstring issue appears minor. The Jays are looking to bounce right back at home tonight as they welcome the Miami Marlins to town. With Vladdy day-to-day, we can look for guys like Andre Jimenez and Yohendrick Piñongo to step up in the lineup. Taking the bump for Toronto is the right-hander Treya Savage, looking to shut down Miami's bats. The first pitch is at 5 o'clock. Catch all the action on Saskatchewan's home of Blue Jays baseball, AM 1190.
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1: Mainly sunny today with a high of 30, a few clouds tonight and a low of 12. Continued sunshine throughout the week, a high of 33 tomorrow and Wednesday, and a high of 34 on Thursday and Friday. 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

more Wind Up Missing You on Country 106.7. Hey, I'm Dara. Good morning. It's 8:40. Sun is shining. We're expecting it to get upwards of 30 degrees today. Yeah, it is going to be a warm one for sure. We have your full forecast in just a few. We'll also let you know what's up today. First, it's Ride, Ride, Ride.

0: George Burns and Luke Bryan. It's Ride, Ride, Ride on Country 106.7. Dara, good morning. Monday is here as you get ready to take on the day.
1: What's up, paper? What's up?
0: Today is one of my favorite holidays because honestly, it was not a day that we got to celebrate. Like, well, I guess 20 years ago was actually when it came into effect. So we'll say 25 to 30 years ago. Geek Pride Day, International Day of the Geek, the day that you get to be a geek and say it as loudly and as proudly as you want. You couldn't do that a while back because being a geek was not seen as the cool thing. I like that that switch is made because I have always just been a geek, whether it was cool or not. Anyways, I could go on about that all day. I won't. Area 3 garbage pickup today, and the library has Wiggles and Giggles in between club and tabletop role-playing game night. That's what's up. We've got music in just a moment from Thomas Rhett.
2: 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And on Friday, you get to kick off the weekend with your top five songs. 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
7: Sunshine for today with a high of 30 degrees, a few clouds tonight, and a low of 12. More sun for tomorrow. We'll see a high of 33. Sunny with a high of 33 on Wednesday, and continued sunshine on Thursday and Friday with a high of 34. 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

0: It's Rear View. It's on Country 106.7. I'm Dara. It's 8:50 Monday morning. We're expecting temperatures right around 30 degrees. It's going to be even hotter throughout the rest of the week. Like Thursday and Friday, we're looking at 34. Yeah, I'm not prepared for that. I'm not going to lie. I barely managed to pack away my winter jacket because I didn't quite believe that I was not going to need it anymore. Now we're full-fledged summer mode. I guess we skipped spring. That's okay. It was like 3 days long. It's totally fine. We have your full forecast in just a few. We'll also hear from the Washboard Union.
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2: A fairly light agenda for the second regular meeting of May for Weyburn City Council tonight. Way Clean Week kicking off this week. And in sports, the Jays open a new series today at home against the Miami Marlins. We'll have it all coming up in just a few. Stay tuned.
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1: Good morning. I'm Marna McManus. A fairly light agenda for the second regular meeting of May for Weyburn City Council. Three motions are before council tonight, including a special occasion permit use application for the Weyburn Agricultural Society's 117th annual Weyburn Fair coming up July 2nd to 4th. The new tower development application from SaskTel will be in front of council once again. We'll also review the appointment of a new bylaw enforcement officer. We'll have full coverage tomorrow morning on air and online. The Saskatchewan Oil and Gas Show is coming to the Weyburn Exhibition Grounds next week, and they have a new feature this year, tours not just for students, to tie together how each of the exhibitors operate. Show manager Monica Osborne.
2: Tours are right at the show. You register, we'll provide you the information as to where to meet in advance. So when we were doing our exhibitor registrations, they had an option to say, yes, I want groups to stop by, or no, I don't want groups to stop by. So we've had quite a few businesses that are wanting to have their business exposed and get that education out of what they do in the oil and gas industry.
1: Osborne says you can sign up during registration for the tours, which will take place next Thursday in two time slots. A Mydale mother is seeking answers after raising concerns about how students with type 1 diabetes are supported in Saskatchewan schools. Her daughter has struggled to return safely to class this year, prompting calls for clearer standards. Mydale's Jennifer Simmons.
3: Well, we've stayed in contact with Mira Conway. Unfortunately, I haven't heard back from the Minister of Education. I've emailed him a couple times, and I would like to keep him in the loop of what's going on, apprised of that. We have recently gotten a letter from the school where they have asserted that due to my advocacy, they are now unable to accommodate Kinsley within the school environment.
1: Simmons says the focus is now on solutions, with attention building ahead of the Breakthrough Type 1 Diabetes Walk on May 31st. Take care of the places we share. Way Clean Week returns this week to Weyburn. Communications coordinator with the city, Paige Tembolt.
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1: In local lacrosse action, the Weyburn Razorbacks dropping a pair of games over the weekend to the Swift Current Wolverines. The Wolverines took Friday evening's game here in Weyburn 25-2 and 21-3 on Sunday afternoon in Swift Current. The Razorbacks will return to the floor on home turf when they host the Prince Albert Predators for two back-to-back games this Saturday. It was a bit of a bumpy Sunday yesterday at Rogers Centre as the Toronto Blue Jays dropped their series finale to the Pirates 4-1. But the real headline was the injury scare. Pitcher Dylan Cease left early with a tight hamstring, and superstar Vladimir Guerrero Jr. exited immediately after getting drilled by a 92-mile-per-hour sinker to the elbow. Thankfully, x-rays came back negative, meaning big sighs of relief across Canada. The Jays begin a brand new series tonight against the Miami Marlins. Toronto rolls out the electric Treya Savage and his stellar 107 ERA to face off against Miami's Jansen Junk. Expect Ernie Clement and Kazuma Okamoto to lead the charge at the dish. First pitch flies at 5, and you can catch all the action on Saskatchewan's home of Blue Jays baseball, AM 1190.
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1: Mainly sunny today with a high of 30, a few clouds tonight and a low of 12. Continued sunshine throughout the week, a high of 33 tomorrow and Wednesday, and a high of 34 on Thursday and Friday. 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

Goodman. You are just after 9 o'clock this Monday. I'm Dara. 30 degrees for our high. It is going to be a warm week. We are not expected to be below 30 at all for the remainder of the week. Just, you know, fair warning for you there. We have your full forecast in just a few. Right now, it's Riley Green, Change My Mind.

0: 6-7. It's 20 after 9. I'm Dara. 30 degrees for our high today. We're on our way there. It is already warming up quite nicely. We have your full forecast in just a few moments' time. We're also going to hear from Florida Georgia Line.
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2: Sunshine for today with a high of 30 degrees, a few clouds tonight, and a low of 12. More sun for tomorrow. We'll see a high of 33. Sunny with a high of 33 on Wednesday, and continued sunshine on Thursday and Friday with a high of 34. 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

Kissel and Cooper Allen. It's two of us on Country 106.7. It's right around 9:30 Monday morning. 30 degrees for our high. Yeah, it got pretty warm yesterday. I was not really expecting that, because I'm not going to lie. I didn't spend a lot of time outside yesterday. And then I stepped outside, and of course, I'm in my bunny hug and everything, because that's just what I do. And I stepped out and went, whoa, it is a lot hotter than I expected this week. Let's keep it going with Jason Aldean.

0: Morgan Griffiths, just being me. It's on Country 106.7. Hey, I'm Dara. Good morning. Well, Monday is here. Yes, brand new week. We're in the final week of May already. I don't get how we got here this quickly. I feel like we are just cruising through. Like, the days go slow, but the months and everything, they are just speeding right by. I can't believe that it's almost June. School will be out soon, which means we've only got, what, I think two more Classroom of the Month deliveries. And then, of course, we've got that big grand prize. So make sure you are entering your class to be our next Classroom of the Month. You could be into a laptop. There you go. All the details on discoverwayburn.com. But yeah, I can't believe that we're already at the end of May, and I can't believe how warm it's going to be. We have your full forecast in just a moment. We'll also hear from Ella Langley.
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10: 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Summer traffic is rolling through Lake Country.

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2: Sunshine for today with a high of 30 degrees, a few clouds tonight and a low of 12. More sun for tomorrow, we'll see a high of 33. Sunny with a high of 33 on Wednesday and continued sunshine on Thursday and Friday with a high of 34. 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

0: Paul Brandt, Small Towns and Big Dreams. It's on Country 106.7. Hey, I'm Dara. Good morning. Just about 10 o'clock, which means my time is up. I'll be back with you bright and early tomorrow morning. Make sure you tune in. We're going to have tons of fun all over again. Another round of the 25K payday, the impossible question. I'll also let you know what's up. Pretty much everything you need to know is going to be right here. Coming up before we attend, we'll hear from Luke Combs and Judah Wardrobe.
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1: Good morning. I'm Marna McManus. Weyburn City Council meets tonight, and it's the season for discretionary use permit applications. One will be for the Weyburn Agricultural Society to serve alcohol during this year's Weyburn Fair, and another for Pump Jacks to host an open-air concert during the Saskatchewan Oil and Gas Show next week. Council will also oversee the appointment of a new bylaw enforcement officer. We'll have full coverage tomorrow morning on air and online. A new feature has been implemented as part of the registration for attendees and exhibitors at the Saskatchewan Oil and Gas Show this year, Show Tours. 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
2: General public that might not know how the industry all works. So how does this fitting meet with this rod, and how does it all work to, at the end of the day, run our vehicles, our cell phones, et cetera, and the impact that the oil and gas industry has on our everyday lives. And so we've set tours up for Thursday, June 4th at 10 and 1:30.
1: The oil show will be happening June 3rd and 4th at the Weyburn Exhibition Grounds, including Whitecap Resources Center, the Tom Zandi Sports Arena, and the Weyburn Agricultural Society's Exhibition Hall. A Mydale mother is calling for consistent care standards for students living with type 1 diabetes here in the province.

0: Jennifer Simmons says gaps in school-based supports affecting families point to a broader issue. She shares how the advocacy continues.
1: We, as a family, and for Kinsley and for Sparkle for a Standard, we are going as a team, and we are going to be walking at the Breakthrough T1D Walk in Regina on May 31st. And this is a fundraiser to hopefully live life later without the need for these types of situations. The goal is to have a cure in place.
0: Way Clean Week has returned to Weyburn this week, and residents are invited to help keep Weyburn looking its best by cleaning up the spaces we share. This year's focus is on encouraging residents to care for the areas around their properties, including sidewalks, front streets, back alleys, and nearby shared spaces. Paige Tembolt is a communications coordinator with the city.
2: So this year's big focus is back alleys because they actually serve an important purpose just beyond beautiful appearance. When alleys become blocked with branches, yard waste, debris, it can really create drainage concerns. And it also makes it very hard for our graders and city equipment to safely maintain those spaces.
0: The city will also offer curbside pickup of bagged yard waste next week, according to the usual refuse collection schedules. For these stories and more, visit discoverweyburn.com.
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0: In local lacrosse action, the Weyburn Razorbacks dropping a pair of games over the weekend, the Swift Current Wolverines. The Wolverines took Friday evening's game here in Weyburn 25-2 and 21-3 on Sunday afternoon in Swift Current. The Razorbacks will return to the floor on home turf when they host the Prince Albert Predators for two back-to-back games this Saturday. Toronto could not pull off the sweep yesterday, falling 4-1 to the Pittsburgh Pirates as the bats went cold, yielding just five hits. But the major news was on the health front. Both starter Dylan Cease and slugger Vladdy Jr. left the ballgame with injuries, but the team reports they've dodged a major bullet. No fractures for Guerrero, and Cease's hamstring issue appears minor. The Jays are looking to bounce right back at home tonight as they welcome the Miami Marlins to town. With Vladdy day-to-day, we can look for guys like Andre Jimenez and Yohendrick Piñongo to step up in the lineup. Taking the bump for Toronto is the right-hander Treya Savage, looking to shut down Miami's bats. The first pitch is at 5 o'clock. Catch all the action on Saskatchewan's home of Blue Jays baseball, AM 1190.
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0: Mainly sunny today with a high of 30, a few clouds tonight and a low of 12. Continued sunshine throughout the week, a high of 33 tomorrow and Wednesday, and a high of 34 on Thursday and Friday. 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
4: Sunshine for today with a high of 30 degrees, a few clouds tonight, and a low of 12. More sun for tomorrow. We'll see a high of 33. Sunny with a high of 33 on Wednesday, and continued sunshine on Thursday and Friday with a high of 34. 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
6: Sunshine for today with a high of 30 degrees, a few clouds tonight and a low of 12. More sun for tomorrow, we'll see a high of 33. Sunny with a high of 33 on Wednesday and continued sunshine on Thursday and Friday with a high of 34. 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
1: A regular meeting of Weyburn City Council goes tonight. 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

0: 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CHWY is a proud part of Golden West. 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
1: Good morning. I'm Marna McManus. The second regular meeting of May for Weyburn City Council goes tonight at 6. In addition to the appointment of a new bylaw enforcement officer, council will have a look at the new tower development application from SaskTel. They'll also vote on two special occasion permit use applications, one for the Weyburn Agricultural Society's annual Weyburn Fair coming up July 2nd to 4th, the other for Pump Jacks to host an open-air concert during the oil show. We'll have full coverage for you tomorrow morning on air and online. Tours are being offered at this year's Saskatchewan Oil and Gas Show, being held next week here in Weyburn.
2: It is kind of deterring for some general public to come because they don't really know what questions to ask. So this just gives them an opportunity to learn about that with a facilitated tour guide. All of our tour guides are very educational and they'll let you meet the exhibitors and how they operate and just get a better understanding of the oil and gas industry.
1: That's show manager Monica Osborne. She says they've always offered tours for students, but this year anyone can sign up for a tour in one of two time slots on Thursday, June 4th. A Mydale family is advocating for improved diabetes care in schools, and they're hearing from others facing similar challenges across the province. Those conversations point to a need for more consistent policies and stronger support systems across Saskatchewan. Jennifer Simmons says the response has made it clear the issue extends beyond one family.
3: I have had a lot of parents reach out to me that are going through similar situations. I am so grateful that they have reached out and expressed that this is going to help their families. And we're all in this together. And I think this is a really cool time to be in Saskatchewan when we are going to make some incredible changes for every kiddo that's living with type 1.
1: She says the goal is long-term change. With that momentum continuing toward the breakthrough type 1 diabetes walk in Regina on May 31st. Way Clean Week is upon us now, and the City of Weyburn wants residents to take care of the spaces we share. As part of the effort, the city will offer curbside pickup of bagged yard waste next week on regular garbage pickup days. Paige Tembolt is a communications coordinator with the city.
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1: In local lacrosse action, the Weyburn Razorbacks dropping a pair of games over the weekend, the Swift Current Wolverines. The Wolverines took Friday evening's game here in Weyburn 25-2 and 21-3 on Sunday afternoon in Swift Current. The Razorbacks will return to the floor on home turf when they host the Prince Albert Predators for two back-to-back games this Saturday. It was a bit of a bumpy Sunday yesterday at Rogers Centre as the Toronto Blue Jays dropped their series finale to the Pirates 4-1. But the real headline was the injury scare. Pitcher Dylan Cease left early with a tight hamstring, and superstar Vladimir Guerrero Jr. exited immediately after getting drilled by a 92-mile-per-hour sinker to the elbow. Thankfully, x-rays came back negative, meaning big sighs of relief across Canada. The Jays begin a brand new series tonight against the Miami Marlins. Toronto rolls out the electric Treya Savage and his stellar 107 ERA to face off against Miami's Jansen Junk. Expect Ernie Clement and Kazuma Okamoto to lead the charge at the dish. First pitch flies at 5, and you can catch all the action on Saskatchewan's home of Blue Jays baseball, AM 1190.
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1: Mainly sunny today with a high of 30, a few clouds tonight and a low of 12. Continued sunshine throughout the week, a high of 33 tomorrow and Wednesday, and a high of 34 on Thursday and Friday. There's a lot happening.

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8: Sunshine for today with a high of 30 degrees, a few clouds tonight and a low of 12. More sun for tomorrow, we'll see a high of 33. Sunny with a high of 33 on Wednesday and continued sunshine on Thursday and Friday with a high of 34. 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
9: Sunshine for today with a high of 30 degrees, a few clouds tonight and a low of 12. More sun for tomorrow, we'll see a high of 33. Sunny with a high of 33 on Wednesday and continued sunshine on Thursday and Friday with a high of 34. 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
1: Daytime highs jumping well above the seasonal average this week. We have meteorologist Danielle Desjardins coming up with everything you need to know ahead of the heat wave. And it's the last call for Saskatchewan hunters as applications for the 2026 big game draw close Thursday. These stories and more in just a few moments. 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
2: The Manitoba Forage and Grassland Association is looking for alfalfa growers interested in being part of the Green Gold program. Executive Director Duncan Morrison says the purpose is to determine the best time for the first cut of hay in order to get the highest relative feed value.
3: We want to encourage growers to be strategic with their alfalfa crop harvest, especially that first cut, you know, making decisions based on specific feed and market needs, and then field observations. And each year we ask producers with alfalfa fields to sign up. And we're looking for, you know, fairly new and good condition. And then what we do is we have the producers go out and clip their plants and send samples in and to central testing laboratories.
2: Morrison says with dozens of alfalfa growers submitting samples two times per week, those lab-tested results then allow the association to determine when the best day is for producers to do their first cut. For Golden West, I'm Shannon Duick.
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1: Good afternoon. I'm Natasha Weeb. The Southeast is getting a taste of summer heat with highs forecasted into the mid-30s this week. Environment Canada meteorologist Danielle Desjardins says it's likely that criteria will be met for a heat warning. But the atmosphere is looking stable early in the week, affecting the outlook for storms.
2: For the start of the week, the atmosphere looks stable over the Weyburn areas, and we're not expecting storms over the next couple of days. But by the mid to end of the week, there's a potential that that ridge can shift a little bit. So looking later on into the week, there may be a possibility of some thunderstorms. But over the next few days, it's too stable. So that's going to suppress any thunderstorm development.
1: Desjardins says the heat wave is out of the norm for this time of year, with a typical average high of 21 degrees. The region should be back in the normal range by next week. More details are coming up in the five-day forecast after sports. Weyburn City Council meets tonight. Marna McManus takes a look at the agenda.
3: A fairly light agenda for the second regular meeting of May for Weyburn City Council. Three motions are before council tonight, including a special occasion permit use application for the Weyburn Agricultural Society's 117th Annual Weyburn Fair coming up July 2nd to 4th. The new tower development application from SaskTel will be in front of council once again. We'll also review the appointment of a new bylaw enforcement officer. We'll have full coverage tomorrow morning on air and online. For Discover Weyburn News, I'm Marna McManus.
1: Time is running out for hunters to submit their applications for the 2026 Big Game Draw. All applications must be submitted through the Hunting, Angling, and Trapping License System by 4 p.m. on May 28th. Late applications will not be accepted. Draw results will be available in mid-June, except for pronghorn results, which will be released in mid-July. However, hunters are responsible for checking their results through their HAL accounts. The Crocus 80 Summer Youth Theater Program is free for youths ages 8 to 18. A registration night is coming up this Wednesday at 7 at the T.C. Douglas Center for Performing Arts. Program volunteer Jessica Hunter says registration is important, as they have a fairly high demand with 46 participants last summer.
4: We're going to be producing two plays this year. One is for the younger age group, and it is a Tooth Fairy trial. And the second one is for the teens, and it's about traveling teens who write a newspaper article, and they go back to all the decades. So we're hoping to have a lot of fun with costuming on that one.
1: Rehearsals will take place Tuesday and Thursday evenings for 6 weeks this summer. For these stories and more, visit discoverweyburn.com.
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1: The under-17 Weyburn Panther Drilling Thrashers lacrosse team is on home floor tonight, hosting Regina Chaos Blue. The Thrashers have 2 wins and 1 loss in the season so far, while Chaos Blue is yet to secure a win amid 5 straight losses. The action begins at Whitecap Resources Center at 6:30 p.m. The Weyburn Beavers are just 4 days out from the Western Canadian Baseball League opening day. They'll host the Saskatoon Berries at Tom Lang Park this Thursday night to open the season at home. The excitement will continue Friday as the Beavers and Berries head to Carnduff for the Rural Roots Classic. Tickets are available online. The Toronto Blue

0: Jays opening a new series at Rogers Center tonight, hosting the Miami Marlins for a cross-league matchup. The Jays have risen to third overall in the American League East with a 6-4 record in their last 10 games, while the Marlins are fourth in the National League East, going 5-5 in their last 10. Standout Treya Savage will have the start for Toronto, posting a 1.3 ERA in his last three appearances against Jansen Junk for the Marlins, with a 10.26 ERA in his last three appearances. The game begins at 5 p.m. Catch all the action on Saskatchewan's home of Blue Jays baseball, AM 1190.
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0: Sunny skies this afternoon with a high of 30. A few clouds moving in this evening with a low of 12. Mostly sunny tomorrow with southeast wind 30 kilometers an hour and a high of 33. And sunshine closing out the week with a high of 33 on Wednesday and highs of 34 on Thursday and Friday. 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

0: Ella Langley, be her. I'm Sharon Church. I made some yard work observations yesterday. I'm not a big fan of yard work. And this is why. Number one, yard work takes time and a lot of it. What I thought would take 10 minutes tops took well over an hour. Number two, yard work is expensive. $6 for a bag of regular old dirt. But you need like 20 bags for your yard. $100 a bag for dirt that apparently must have magic beans inside. And number three, yard work is hard work. It's quite the workout. The old back is not doing well today. But all that work did justify an enormous piece of birthday cake. So there's that.
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9: The end of May is feeling like mid-July with the possibility of heat warnings in the region this week. Today we'll see sunny skies with a high of 30. A few clouds will move in this evening with a low of 12. Mostly sunny tomorrow with southeast wind 30 kilometers an hour, high 33. And Wednesday we'll see sunshine with a high of 33. Stay weather ready, stream us anytime, anywhere by downloading the Discover Weyburn app. I'm Natasha Weeb.
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0: This is the time of year when people start asking you to do outdoorsy things. Ugh. Are you outdoorsy? I'm not. If you're not outdoorsy, what's stopping you? A lot of things are stopping me, like insects, bears, getting lost, extreme temperatures, rough terrain, bears, needing a bathroom, running out of food and water. Did I mention bears? Well, maybe all of these concerns about being in the wild explain why a small group of us consider ourselves inside cats and prefer to avoid the outdoors altogether. But then again, a bear could just show up in your kitchen and then all bets are off.
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7: Summer baseball season opens this week as the Weyburn Beavers return to Tom Lang Park on Thursday. It'll feel like summer too with an early heat wave hitting the southeast. This afternoon will be sunny with a high of 30. A few clouds moving in this evening with a low of 12. Mostly sunny tomorrow with a high of 33, and sunshine on Wednesday with a high of 33. Sun or storm, find the area's official forecast and stream us anywhere on the Discover Weyburn app. I'm Natasha Weeb.
6: 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Oh, and more great music.

0: afternoon. I'm Sharon Church. You have any American friends? School's out for summer for their kids. Seems super early. Although they do go back to school in mid-August, though. How long till our kids are done school? My kids know exactly how many days they have left. Parents, we're sitting at a good 4-ish weeks till summer vacation. Are you prepared? And not just logistically with childcare arrangements, summer camp details, and work schedules. I'm talking mentally prepared for the house to be a mess, the constant snack requests, and breaking up 1,000 sibling fights. Ah, summer vacation.
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1: Good afternoon. I'm Natasha Weeb. An unseasonable heat wave is set to hit the region this week, with highs over 10 degrees above the 21 degree seasonal average forecasted, expected to peak in the mid-30s Thursday and Friday. Environment Canada meteorologist Danielle Desjardins says the heat is likely to warrant weather alerts.
2: They alert with the latest weather watches and warnings. It's very likely that we're going to see some heat warnings go out this week for the Weyburn area. Secondly, when it comes to spending time outside in such heat, it's definitely prudent to wear sunscreen, wear a hat, and have a space where you can seek shelter from prolonged periods in the heat.
1: Desjardins says the atmosphere is too stable to bring on any severe storms. However, it could be possible later in the week. Temperatures are expected to return to seasonal next week. Until then, stay up to date with weather details on the Discover Weyburn weather page. The full five-day forecast is coming up after sports. The second regular City Council meeting for the month of May is set for

0: Tonight in council chambers, Marna McManus takes a look at the agenda.
1: Weyburn City Council meets tonight, and it's the season for discretionary use permit applications. One will be for the Weyburn Agricultural Society to serve alcohol during this year's Weyburn Fair, and another for Pump Jacks to host an open-air concert during the Saskatchewan Oil and Gas Show next week. Council will also oversee the appointment of a new bylaw enforcement officer. We'll have full coverage tomorrow morning on air and online. For Discover Weyburn News, I'm Marna McManus.
0: Applications close for the 2026 Big Game Draw this Thursday, May 28th. Saskatchewan hunters must submit their application through the Hunting, Angling, and Trapping License System by 4 p.m. Draw results will be available in mid-June, except for pronghorn results, which will be released in mid-July. Email notifications will be sent. However, hunters are responsible for checking their results through their HAL accounts. Successful applicants must purchase their hunting license before August 1st. A free six-week summer theater program for youths age 8 to 18 is being offered once again through Cocos 80 this summer. Program volunteer Jessica Hunter says they'll be hosting an important registration night at the Tommy Douglas Center for Performing Arts this Wednesday at 7.
2: This is open to any teens that have any interest in theater. 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We are welcoming to everybody.
0: Hunter adds Cocos 80 is also seeking additional sponsors to keep the Youth Summer Theater Program running. For these stories and more, visit discoverweyburn.com.
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0: The under-17 Weyburn Panther Drilling Thrashers lacrosse team is on home floor tonight, hosting Regina Chaos Blue. The Thrashers have 2 wins and 1 loss in the season so far, while Chaos Blue has yet to secure a win amid 5 straight losses. The action begins at Whitecap Resources Center at 6:30 p.m. The Weyburn Beavers are just 4 days out from the Western Canadian Baseball League opening day. They'll host the Saskatoon Berries at Tom Lang Park this Thursday night to open the season at home. The excitement will continue Friday as the Beavers and Berries head to Carnduff for the Rural Roots Classic. Tickets are available online. The Toronto Blue Jays opening a new series at Rogers Centre tonight, hosting the Miami Marlins for a cross-league matchup. The Jays have risen to third overall in the American League East with a 6-4 record in their last 10 games, while the Marlins are fourth in the National League East, going 5-5 in their last 10. Standout Trey Savage will have the start for Toronto, posting a 1.3 ERA in his last 3 appearances against Jansen Junk for the Marlins, with a 10.26 ERA in his last 3 appearances. The game begins at 5 p.m., Catch all the action on Saskatchewan's home of Blue Jays baseball, AM 1190.
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0: Sunny skies this afternoon with a high of 30. A few clouds moving in this evening with a low of 12. Mostly sunny tomorrow with southeast wind 30 kilometers an hour and a high of 33. And sunshine closing out the week with a high of 33 on Wednesday and highs of 34 on Thursday and Friday. 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
1: 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Strikes out Cody Bellinger, and the Blue Jays have done it.
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3: The end of May is feeling like mid-July with the possibility of heat warnings in the region this week. Today we'll see sunny skies with a high of 30. A few clouds will move in this evening with a low of 12. Mostly sunny tomorrow with southeast wind 30 kilometers an hour, high 33, and Wednesday we'll see sunshine with a high of 33. Stay weather ready, stream us anytime, anywhere by downloading the Discover Weyburn app. I'm Natasha Weeb.
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4: Summer baseball season opens this week as the Weyburn Beavers return to Tom Lang Park on Thursday. It'll feel like summer too, with an early heat wave hitting the southeast. This afternoon will be sunny with a high of 30. A few clouds moving in this evening with a low of 12. Mostly sunny tomorrow with a high of 33. And sunshine on Wednesday with a high of 33. Sun or storm, find the area's official forecast and stream us anywhere on the Discover Weyburn app. I'm Natasha Weeb.
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0: Summertime Blues. Hey, I'm Sharon Church, and it's now time for your Sorta Sports Report. Saturday night, I thought the Habs were going to take it, but nope. They lost to Carolina in overtime. The series is tied at one each. Last night, though, Colorado had a good first period, and then they let it all go. They blew a 3-0 lead to Vegas, and then they won. Vegas did, 5-3, and they lead that series 3-0. Yikes, I don't think we'll see much of Colorado, but you never know. Tonight, the Habs and the Hurricanes, game 3. Go Canada, go.
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2: Good afternoon. I'm Natasha Weeb. The Southeast will experience an early heat wave this week. Meteorologist Danielle Desjardins says temperatures into the mid-30s mark a significant jump above the norm.
3: We are looking at a prolonged heat wave for the province. Just context, the normal daytime high for this time of year is 21. So we're looking at over 10 degrees above normal for this time of year. And that heat wave is going to persist for the week through the weekend with daytime highs in the low to mid-30s.
2: Desjardins says criteria is likely to be met for heat warnings. She says it's important to be aware of any active weather alerts and be sure to wear sunscreen and a hat when heading out, while making sure shade or an air-conditioned building is nearby. So far, severe storms are not likely, but the atmosphere has the potential to become less stable later this week. Find more details in our story on discoverweyburn.com and coming up in the five-day forecast after sports. Another regular meeting for Weyburn City Council tonight. Marna McManus has more.
4: The second regular meeting of May for Weyburn City Council goes tonight at 6. In addition to the appointment of a new bylaw enforcement officer, council will have a look at the new tower development application from SaskTel. They'll also vote on two special occasion permit use applications, one for the Weyburn Agricultural Society's annual Weyburn Fair coming up July 2nd to 4th, the other for Pump Jacks to host an open-air concert during the oil show. We'll have full coverage for you tomorrow morning on air and online. For Discover Weyburn News, I'm Marna McManus.
2: Hunters hoping to bag mule deer, elk, moose, and pronghorn this hunting season must have their big game draw application submitted before Thursday. All applications must be submitted through the hunting, angling, and trapping license system by 4 p.m., and late applications will not be accepted. Draw results will be available in mid-June, except for pronghorn results, which will be released mid-July. All successful applicants must purchase their hunting license before August 1st. Youths age 8 to 18 can take part in one of two productions this summer, on stage or behind the scenes, with the Crocus 80 Youth Theater Program. Jessica Hunter says they rely on sponsors to help keep the program free of charge for participants.
5: Right now we are looking for sponsors for the program, and a big shout out to the Weyburn Concert Series, who are our first sponsor, but we do need more sponsors to help this program keep going. If you are interested in sponsoring us, you can reach out to the Crocus 80 Facebook page. That would be the best place.
2: Hunter says it's important for youth interested in the program to attend a registration event this

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0: The under-17 Wayburn Panther Drilling Thrashers lacrosse team is on home floor tonight, hosting Regina Chaos Blue. The Thrashers have 2 wins and 1 loss in the season so far, while Chaos Blue is yet to secure a win amid 5 straight losses. The action begins at Whitecap Resources Center at 6:30 p.m. The Wayburn Beavers are just 4 days out from the Western Canadian Baseball League opening day. They'll host the Saskatoon Berries at Tom Lang Park this Thursday night to open the season at home. The excitement will continue Friday as the Beavers and Berries head to Carnda for the Rural Roots Classic. Tickets are available online. The Toronto Blue Jays opening a new series at Rogers Centre tonight, hosting the Miami Marlins for a cross-league matchup. The Jays have risen to 3rd overall in the American League East with a 6-4 record in their last 10 games, while the Marlins are 4th in the National League East, going 5-5 in their last 10. Standout Trey Savage will have the start for Toronto, posting a 1.3 ERA in his last 3 appearances against Jansen Junk for the Marlins, with a 10.26 ERA in his last 3 appearances. The game begins at 5 p.m. Catch all the action on Saskatchewan's home of Blue Jays baseball, AM 1190.
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0: Sunny skies this afternoon with a high of 30. A few clouds moving in this evening with a low of 12. Mostly sunny tomorrow with southeast wind 30 kilometers an hour and a high of 33. And sunshine closing out the week with a high of 33 on Wednesday and highs of 34 on Thursday and Friday. 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
9: The end of May is feeling like mid-July with the possibility of heat warnings in the region this week. Today we'll see sunny skies with a high of 30. A few clouds will move in this evening with a low of 12. Mostly sunny tomorrow with southeast wind 30 kilometers an hour, high 33. And Wednesday we'll see sunshine with a high of 33. Stay weather ready, stream us anytime, anywhere by downloading the Discover Weyburn app. I'm Natasha Weeb.
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1: 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Fishing will be from 8 to 4. It'll be $200 per team, and you can have teams of two or three, but the third person has to be 15 years or younger, and that will include a meal for all teammates on Saturday night.
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8: Summer baseball season opens this week as the Weyburn Beavers return to Tom Lang Park on Thursday. It'll feel like summer too, with an early heat wave hitting the southeast. This afternoon will be sunny with a high of 30, a few clouds moving in this evening with a low of 12, mostly sunny tomorrow with a high of 33, and sunshine on Wednesday with a high of 33. Sun or storm, find the area's official forecast and stream us anywhere on the Discover Weyburn app. I'm Natasha Weeb.
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0: please. Hey, I'm Sharon Church. And summer we're getting. Have you seen the forecast? Download our app and have a look. My question is, when do you decide to start up the AC? I'd like it on immediately. Thank you very much. But of course, I married a open up the windows at night to cool the house down type of guy, which might be every husband after the age of 30, I think. But I'm more of a, I don't care how much it costs to cool this house down. I'm tired of using a wet towel as a blanket type person.
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1: Good afternoon. I'm Natasha Weeb. The Southeast is getting a taste of summer heat with highs forecasted into the mid-30s this week. Environment Canada meteorologist Danielle Desjardins says it's likely that criteria will be met for a heat warning. But the atmosphere is looking stable early in the week, affecting the outlook for storms.
2: For the start of the week, the atmosphere looks stable over the Weyburn areas, and we're not expecting storms over the next couple days. But by the mid to end of the week, there's a potential that that ridge can shift a little bit. So looking later on into the week, there may be a possibility of some thunderstorms. But over the next few days, it's too stable. So that's going to suppress any.

0: thunderstorm development.
1: Desjardins says the heat wave is out of the norm for this time of year, with a typical average high of 21 degrees. The region should be back in the normal range by next week. More details are coming up in the five-day forecast after sports. Weyburn City Council meets tonight. Marna McManus takes a look at the agenda.
2: A fairly light agenda for the second regular meeting of May for Weyburn City Council. Three motions are before council tonight, including a special occasion permit use application for the Weyburn Agricultural Society's 117th Annual Weyburn Fair coming up July 2nd to 4th. The new tower development application from SaskTel will be in front of council once again. We'll also review the appointment of a new bylaw enforcement officer. We'll have full coverage tomorrow morning on air and online. For Discover Weyburn News, I'm Marna McManus.
1: Time is running out for hunters to submit their applications for the 2026 Big Game Draw. All applications must be submitted through the Hunting, Angling, and Trapping License System by 4 p.m. on May 28th. Late applications will not be accepted. Draw results will be available in mid-June, except for pronghorn results, which will be released in mid-July. However, hunters are responsible for checking their results through their HAL accounts. The Crocus 80s Summer Youth Theater Program is free for youth ages 8 to 18. A registration night is coming up this Wednesday at 7 at the T.C. Douglas Center for Performing Arts. Program volunteer Jessica Hunter says registration is important, as they have a fairly high demand with 46 participants last summer.
3: We're going to be producing two plays this year. One is for the younger age group, and it is a Tooth Fairy trial. And the second one is for the teens, and it's about traveling teens who write a newspaper article, and they go back to all the decades. So we're hoping to have a lot of fun with costuming on that one.
1: Rehearsals will take place Tuesday and Thursday evenings for 6 weeks this summer. For these stories and more, visit discoverweyburn.com.
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1: The under-17 Weyburn Panther Drilling Thrashers lacrosse team is on home floor tonight, hosting Regina Chaos Blue. The Thrashers have 2 wins and 1 loss in the season so far, while Chaos Blue is yet to secure a win amid 5 straight losses. The action begins at Whitecap Resources Center at 6:30 p.m. The Weyburn Beavers are just 4 days out from the Western Canadian Baseball League opening day. They'll host the Saskatoon Berries at Tom Lang Park this Thursday night to open the season at home. The excitement will continue Friday as the Beavers and Berries head to Carnda for the Rural Roots Classic. Tickets are available online. The Toronto Blue Jays opening a new series at Rogers Center tonight, hosting the Miami Marlins for a cross-league matchup. The Jays have risen to 3rd overall in the American League East with a 6-4 record in their last 10 games, while the Marlins are 4th in the National League East, going 5-5 in their last 10. Standout Trey Savage will have the start for Toronto, posting a 1.3 ERA in his last 3 appearances against Jansen Junk for the Marlins, with a 10.26 ERA in his last 3 appearances. The game begins at 5 p.m. Catch all the action on Saskatchewan's home of Blue Jays baseball, AM 1190.
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1: Sunny skies this afternoon with a high of 30. A few clouds moving in this evening with a low of 12. Mostly sunny tomorrow with southeast wind 30 kilometers an hour and a high of 33. And sunshine closing out the week with a high of 33 on Wednesday and highs of 34 on Thursday and Friday. 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

Is that a freckle or a tick? Ooh, boy. Ticks give me the heebie-jeebies. We'll chat more about that after George Burge and Luke Bryan. But first, here's Tim McGraw on Faith Hill.

0: Is that a freckle or a tick, Ham Sharon Church? Just another reminder to check yourselves for ticks after spending some time in tall grass, wooded areas, campsites, and hiking trails. And if you've got kids, dogs, or that one family member who insists on walking through every patch of grass possible, be sure to do a double check. Now, there are some things that you can do to make it easier to protect yourself, like wearing long sleeves, tucking your pants into your socks. That's a cute look. Using bug spray, wearing light-colored clothing to help spot ticks, and then shower after outdoor activities. That can help reduce the risk. Also, may I suggest you avoid loose-fitting shorts? Finding a tick securely attached to your butt is never fun.
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2: The end of May is feeling like mid-July with the possibility of heat warnings in the region this week. Today we'll see sunny skies with a high of 30. A few clouds will move in this evening with a low of 12. Mostly sunny tomorrow with southeast wind 30 kilometers an hour, high 33. And Wednesday we'll see sunshine with a high of 33. Stay weather ready, stream us anytime, anywhere by downloading the Discover Weyburn app. I'm Natasha Weeb.
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0: Wars, The Mandalorian, and Grogu, it dominated at number one, taking in $82 million. Obsession was number two. It made $22.4 million. And Michael, that's what I want to see, still doing well. It came in third place, earning $20 million over the last 3 days.
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0: women. There are so many incredible women in our community doing amazing work every single day, leading businesses, supporting families, volunteering, mentoring, creating, organizing, making our city stronger in ways people don't always see. 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
2: Daytime highs jumping well above the seasonal average this week. We have meteorologist Danielle Desjardins coming up with everything you need to know ahead of the heat wave. And it's the last call for Saskatchewan hunters as applications for the 2026 big game draw close Thursday. These stories and more in just a few moments. 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
1: Good afternoon. I'm Natasha Weeb. An unseasonable heat wave is set to hit the region this week, with highs over 10 degrees above the 21 degrees seasonal average forecasted, expected to peak in the mid-30s Thursday and Friday. Environment Canada meteorologist Danielle Desjardins says the heat is likely to warrant weather alerts.
2: They alert with the latest weather watches and warnings. It's very likely that we're going to see some heat warnings go out this week for the Weyburn area. Secondly, when it comes to spending time outside in such heat, it's definitely prudent to wear sunscreen, wear a hat, and have a space where you can seek shelter from prolonged periods in the heat.
1: Desjardins says the atmosphere is too stable to bring on any severe storms. However, it could be possible later in the week. Temperatures are expected to return to seasonal next week. Until then, stay up to date with weather details on the Discover Weyburn weather page. The full five-day forecast is coming up after sports. The second regular City Council meeting for the month of May is set for tonight in Council Chambers. Marna McManus takes a look at the agenda.
3: Weyburn City Council meets tonight, and it's the season for discretionary use permit applications. One will be for the Weyburn Agricultural Society to serve alcohol during this year's Weyburn Fair, and another for Pump Jacks to host an open-air concert during the Saskatchewan Oil and Gas Show next week. Council will also oversee the appointment of a new bylaw enforcement officer. We'll have full coverage tomorrow morning on air and online. For Discover Weyburn News, I'm Marna McManus.
1: Applications close for the 2026 Big Game Draw this Thursday, May 28th. Saskatchewan hunters must submit their application through the Hunting, Angling, and Trapping License System by 4 p.m. Draw results will be available in mid-June, except for pronghorn results, which will be released in mid-July. Email notifications will be sent. However, hunters are responsible for checking their results through their HAL accounts. Successful applicants must purchase their hunting license before August 1st. A free six-week summer theater program for youths age 8 to 18 is being offered once again through Cocos 80 this summer. Program volunteer Jessica Hunter says they'll be hosting an important registration night at the Tommy Douglas Center for Performing Arts this Wednesday at 7.
4: This is open to any teens that have any interest in theater. 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We are welcoming to everybody.
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1: The under-17 Weyburn Panther Drilling Thrashers lacrosse team is on home floor tonight, hosting Regina Chaos Blue. The Thrashers have 2 wins and 1 loss in the season so far, while Chaos Blue is yet to secure a win amid 5 straight losses. The action begins at Whitecap Resources Center at 6:30 p.m. The Weyburn Beavers are just 4 days out from the Western Canadian Baseball League opening day. They'll host the Saskatoon Berries at Tom Lang Park this Thursday night to open the season at home. The excitement will continue Friday as the Beavers and Berries head to Carnda for the Rural Roots Classic. Tickets are available online. The Toronto Blue Jays opening a new series at Rogers Center tonight, hosting the Miami Marlins for a cross-league matchup. The Jays have risen to third overall in the American League East with a 6-4 record in their last 10 games, while the Marlins are fourth in the National League East, going 5-5 in their last 10. Standout Treya Savage will have the start for Toronto, posting a 1.3 ERA in his last 3 appearances against Jansen Jung for the Marlins, with a 10.26 ERA in his last 3 appearances. The game begins at 5 p.m. Catch all the action on Saskatchewan's home of Blue Jays baseball, AM 1190.
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1: A heat warning is in effect for Weyburn and the surrounding area. Skies are clear this evening with a low of 13. It'll be sunny tomorrow with southeast wind gusting to 50 and a high of 32. Sunshine on Wednesday with a high of 32. More sun on Thursday with a high of 36. And it'll be windy on Friday with more sunshine and a high of 33. 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

0: 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And number three, yard work is hard work. It's quite the workout. The old back is hurting today. But all that work did justify an enormous piece of birthday cake. So there's that.
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11: A heat warning is in effect for the Weyburn area. Skies will be clear this evening with a low of 13, with sunny skies tomorrow morning and wind gusting to 50, reaching a high of 32. And Wednesday we'll see more sunshine and a high of 32. Stay weather ready, stream us anytime, anywhere by downloading the Discover Weyburn app. I'm Natasha Weeb.
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0: This is the time of year when people start asking you to do outdoorsy things. Ugh. Hey, I'm Sharon Church. Are you outdoorsy? If not, what's stopping you? A lot of things are stopping me, like insects, bears, getting lost, extreme temperatures, rough terrain, bears, needing a bathroom, running out of water or food. Did I mention bears? Now, maybe all of these concerns about being in the wild explain why a small group of us consider ourselves inside cats and prefer to avoid the outdoors altogether. But then again, a bear could just show up in your kitchen and then all bets are off.
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3: 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We do have our AGM coming up at the end of the month on May 28th at 6 p.m. at Southeast College. 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

0: Sunny skies tomorrow morning and wind gusting to 50, reaching a high of 32. And Wednesday, we'll see more sunshine and a high of 32. Stay weather ready. 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

0: Stump, Nobody Rhodes. I'm Sharon Church. Do you have any American friends? School's out for summer for their kids. Seems pretty early, although they do go back to school mid-August. How long till our kids are done school? My kids know exactly how many days they have left. Your kids probably do too. Parents, I think we're sitting at a good 4-ish weeks, I think, till summer vacation. Oh, are you prepared? And not just logistically with childcare arrangements, summer camp details, work schedules. I'm talking mentally prepared for the house to be a mess, the constant snack requests, and breaking up 1,000 sibling fights. Ah, summer vacation.
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2: 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And in sports, the U17 Weyburn Panther Drilling Thrashers host the Regina Chaos Blue tonight. 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
3: Alfalfa producers in Manitoba are again invited to take part in the Green Gold Program. Duncan Morrison, executive director of the Manitoba Forage and Grassland Association, says through the program, producers are invited to clip their plants 2 times a week and send samples to a laboratory for testing. That will determine the best time for the first cut of hay in order to get the highest relative feed value.
4: They run the tests on it, and you know, it kind of goes up, up, up, up, up, up, up, and then all of a sudden it starts to decrease in value. So those are when we send out the signal, like, cut now. And so we sent out twice weekly reports, and based on those clips, based on, you know, it's very producer volunteer, and, you know, it comes out and it tends to be quite working quite well.
3: Morrison says, though the first cut of hay in southern Manitoba can happen as early as the end of May, it traditionally occurs within the first 2 weeks of June. For Golden West, I'm Shannon Duick.
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1: Good afternoon. I'm Natasha Weeb. The Southeast will experience an early heat wave this week. Meteorologist Danielle Desjardins says temperatures into the mid-30s mark a significant jump above the norm.
2: We are looking at a prolonged heat wave for the province. Just context, the normal daytime high for this time of year is 21. So we're looking at over 10 degrees above normal for this time of year. And that heat wave is going to persist for the week through the weekend with daytime highs in the low to mid-30s.
1: Desjardins says criteria is likely to be met for heat warnings. She says it's important to be aware of any active weather alerts and be sure to wear sunscreen and a hat when heading out, while making sure shade or an air-conditioned building is nearby. So far, severe storms are not likely, but the atmosphere has the potential to become less stable later this week. Find more details in our story on discoverweyburn.com and coming up in the five-day forecast after sports. Another regular meeting for Weyburn City Council tonight. Marna McManus has more.
3: The second regular meeting of May for Weyburn City Council goes tonight at 6. In addition to the appointment of a new bylaw enforcement officer, council will have a look at the new tower development application from SaskTel. They'll also vote on two special occasion permit use applications, one for the Weyburn Agricultural Society's annual Weyburn Fair coming up July 2nd to 4th, the other for Pump Jacks to host an open-air concert during the oil show. We'll have full coverage for you tomorrow morning on air and online. For Discover Weyburn News, I'm Marna McManus.
1: Hunters hoping to bag mule deer, elk, moose, and pronghorn this hunting season must have their big game draw application submitted before Thursday. All applications must be submitted through the hunting, angling, and trapping license system by 4 p.m., and late applications will not be accepted. Draw results will be available in mid-June, except for pronghorn results, which will be released mid-July. All successful applicants must purchase their hunting license before August 1st. Youths age 8 to 18 can take part in one of two productions this summer, on stage or behind the scenes, with the Crocus 80 Youth Theater Program. Jessica Hunter says they rely on sponsors to help keep the program free of charge for participants.
4: Right now we are looking for sponsors for the program, and a big shout out to the Weyburn Concert Series, who are our first sponsor, but we do need more sponsors to help this program keep going. If you are interested in

0: sponsoring us, you can reach out to the Crocus AD Facebook page. That would be the best place.
1: Hunter says it's important for youth interested in the program to attend a registration event this Wednesday at 7 at the Tommy Douglas Center. For these stories and more, visit discoverweyburn.com.
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1: The under-17 Weyburn Panther Drilling Thrashers lacrosse team is on home floor tonight, hosting Regina Chaos Blue. The Thrashers have 2 wins and 1 loss in the season so far, while Chaos Blue is yet to secure a win amid 5 straight losses. The action begins at Whitecap Resources Center at 6:30 p.m. The Weyburn Beavers are just 4 days out from the Western Canadian Baseball League opening day. They'll host the Saskatoon Berries at Tom Lang Park this Thursday night to open the season at home. The excitement will continue Friday as the Beavers and Berries head to Carnda for the Rural Roots Classic. Tickets are available online. The Toronto Blue Jays opening a new series at Rogers Centre tonight, hosting the Miami Marlins for a cross-league matchup. The Jays have risen to 3rd overall in the American League East with a 6-4 record in their last 10 games, while the Marlins are 4th in the National League East, going 5-5 in their last 10. Standout Trey Savage will have the start for Toronto, posting a 1.3 ERA in his last 3 appearances against Jansen Junk for the Marlins, with a 10.26 ERA in his last 3 appearances. That game is happening now. Catch all the action on Saskatchewan's home of Blue Jays baseball, AM 1190.
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1: A heat warning is in effect for Weyburn and the surrounding area. Skies are clear this evening with a low of 13. It'll be sunny tomorrow with southeast wind gusting to 50 and a high of 32. Sunshine on Wednesday with a high of 32. More sun on Thursday with a high of 36. And it'll be windy on Friday with more sunshine and a high of 33. 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

0: Cody Johnson, The Fall. I'm Sharon Church, and it's now time for your Sort of Sports Report. Saturday night, I thought the Habs were going to take it, but they lost. Oh, they lost to Carolina in overtime. Ugh. The series is tied at one each. Last night, though, Colorado had a good first period and then let it all go. They blew a 3-0 lead, and Vegas won 5-3. Now, Vegas leads that series 3-0. So, could be lights out for Colorado real soon. Tonight, Habs and the Hurricanes, game 3. Go Canada, go.
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3: 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And this year, Weyburn is once again competing against Estevan for the Golden Garbage Can on June 17th. 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
4: A heat warning is in effect for the Weyburn area. Skies will be clear this evening with a low of 13, with sunny skies tomorrow morning and wind gusting to 50, reaching a high of 32. And Wednesday we'll see more sunshine and a high of 32. Stay weather ready, stream us anytime, anywhere by downloading the Discover Weyburn app. I'm Natasha Weeb.
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0: Evans to Betsy. Hey, Sharon Church. Okay, the weather got the memo. We'd like some summer, please. And summer we're getting. Have you seen the forecast? Download our app. Have a little look. My question is, though, when do you decide to start up the AC? I'd like it on immediately. Thank you very much. But of course, I married a open up the windows at night to cool down the house type of guy, which might be every husband after the age of 30, I think. But I'm more of a, I don't care how much it costs to cool this house down. I'm tired of using a wet towel as a blanket type person.
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5: A heat warning is in effect for the Weyburn area. Skies will be clear this evening with a low of 13, with sunny skies tomorrow morning and wind gusting to 50, reaching a high of 32. And Wednesday, we'll see more sunshine and a high of 32. Stay weather ready. 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

0: Is that a freckle or a tick? Hey, I'm Sharon Church. Just another reminder to check yourself for ticks after spending some time in tall grass, wooded areas, campsites, hiking trails. And if you've got kids or dogs or maybe that one family member who insists on walking through every patch of grass possible, be sure to do a double check. Now, there are some things that you can do to make it easier to protect yourself, like wearing long sleeves, tucking pants into your socks. That's a good look. Using bug spray, wearing light-colored clothing to help spot ticks more easily, and showering after outdoor activities. That could help reduce the risk. Also, may I suggest you avoid loose-fitting shorts? Finding a tick securely attached to your butt is never fun.
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2: Daytime highs jumping well above the seasonal average this week. We have meteorologist Danielle Desjardins coming up with everything you need to know ahead of the heat wave. And it's the last call for Saskatchewan hunters as applications for the 2026 big game draw close Thursday. These stories and more in just a few moments. You can also get the latest on discoverweyburn.com.
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1: Good evening. I'm Natasha Weeb. The Southeast is getting a taste of summer heat with highs forecasted into the mid-30s this week. Environment Canada meteorologist Danielle Desjardins says it's likely that criteria will be met for a heat warning. But the atmosphere is looking stable early in the week, affecting the outlook for storms.
2: For the start of the week, the atmosphere looks stable over the Weyburn areas, and we're not expecting storms over the next couple days. But by the mid to end of the week, there's a potential that that ridge can shift a little bit. So looking later on into the week, there may be a possibility of some thunderstorms. But over the next few days, it's too stable. So that's going to suppress any thunderstorm development.
1: Desjardins says the heat wave is out of the norm for this time of year, with a typical average high of 21 degrees. The region should be back in the normal range by next week. More details are coming up in the five-day forecast after sports. Weyburn City Council meets tonight. Marna McManus takes a look at the agenda.
3: A fairly light agenda for the second regular meeting of May for Weyburn City Council. Three motions are before council tonight, including a special occasion permit use application for the Weyburn Agricultural Society's 117th annual Weyburn Fair coming up July 2nd to 4th. The new tower development application from SaskTel will be in front of council once again. We'll also review the appointment of a new bylaw enforcement officer. We'll have full coverage tomorrow morning on air and online. For Discover Weyburn News, I'm Marna McManus.
1: Time is running out for hunters to submit their applications for the 2026 Big Game Draw. All applications must be submitted through the Hunting, Angling, and Trapping License System by 4 p.m. on May 28th. Late applications will not be accepted. Draw results will be available in mid-June, except for pronghorn results, which will be released in mid-July. However, hunters are responsible for checking their results through their HAL accounts. The Crocus 80 Summer Youth Theater Program is free for youths ages 8 to 18. A registration night is coming up this Wednesday at 7 at the T.C. Douglas Center for Performing Arts. Program volunteer Jessica Hunter says registration is important as they have a fairly high demand with 46 participants last summer.
4: We're going to be producing two plays this year. One is for the younger age group, and it is a Tooth Fairy trial. And the second one is for the teens, and it's about traveling teens who write a newspaper article, and they go back to all the decades. So we're hoping to have a lot of fun with costuming on that one.
1: Rehearsals will take place Tuesday and Thursday evenings for 6 weeks this summer. For these stories and more, visit discoverweyburn.com.
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1: The under-17 Weyburn Panther Drilling Thrashers lacrosse team is on home floor tonight, hosting Regina Chaos Blue. The Thrashers have 2 wins and 1 loss in the season so far, while Chaos Blue is yet to secure a win amid 5 straight losses. The action begins at Whitecap Resources Center at 6:30 p.m. The Weyburn Beavers are just 4 days out from the Western Canadian Baseball League opening day. They'll host the Saskatoon Berries at Tom Lang Park this Thursday night to open the season at home. The excitement will continue Friday as the Beavers and Berries head to Carnduff for the Rural Roots Classic. Tickets are available.